0: RCMP are warning residents of a cell phone theft scam that is making the rounds in some Vancouver Island and Sunshine Coast communities. Police say scammers are targeting people who recently purchased a new phone through carrier promotions, and a Nanaimo resident recently fell victim to the theft. Callers claim to be the phone company and tell the victim they were sent the wrong phone in the mail. They then send a shipping label through email that goes to a private address and not the phone company. Reserve Constable Gary O'Brien encourages residents contacted about returning a recently purchased device to independently verify the request with their provider before taking any action. 11 former BC Attorneys General have signed a letter affirming their support for modern treaties. Vista Radio's provincial reporter Emily Joveski has more.
1: The former attorneys general from a range of political backgrounds say modern treaties offer the best means of advancing reconciliation while maintaining confidence in private property rights. The BC Conservatives and others have raised concerns about the modern treaty process, including how land claims impact private property and access to public lands like parks. The attorneys general insists that modern treaties provide certainty and help avoid costly litigation. Emily Joveski, Vista News, Victoria.
0: A BC Supreme Court judge says provincial rules requiring foreign-trained Canadian doctors to work in rural and remote areas of BC is illegal. Under the policy, international graduates who get a residency position must agree to work for 2 or 3 years in an underserviced area of the province, and there can be major financial penalties for breaking that agreement. The judge says the rules impact graduates' ability to decide where they live, free from government interference. Health Minister Ravi Kalon says his ministry is reviewing the ruling.
2: But the bottom line is that this program is staying. It's vitally important for us as a province, and we will adjust laws and rules to ensure that we're able to attract doctors and ensuring that they live up to their commitments if they do come.
0: The judge acknowledged the ruling could impact staffing in remote and rural areas and suspended the decision for 60 days to allow the province time to address the issues.
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0: In sports, the Toronto Blue Jays are up against the Detroit Tigers in the final game of their 3-game set. The Jays are running out of time to make a push for the playoffs as they're 2 games back in the American League wildcard race, with 10 games remaining in the regular season. And it's official, Kawhi Leonard is once again a Toronto Raptor. The LA Clippers traded Leonard to Toronto in June, but the deal was held up by the NBA while the Clippers were being investigated for circumventing the league's salary cap. Leonard was a key piece of the Toronto Raptors' 2019 championship team and left for LA as a free agent after that year's playoffs.
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4: Andre the Giant, eat your heart out. Giant Chinook are popping up in the usual hot spots, French Creek and Entrance Island. We're also hearing Five Finger Island has been producing some of these monster-size six-year salmon as well. Experts say they're using bigger spoons like the 5-inch Party Girl or Army Truck Hoochies to reel in these lunkers, while flashers of choice include Army Truck Hoochies or the new Purple Barbie's Revenge. On the West Island, we are still seeing plenty of salmon migrating toward the Alberni Canal, with some big springs being landed around Barkley Sound. And freshwater fishers, now is your time to shine. Powell Lake is a hotbed for trout and kokanee, while large trout are still taking in their nibbles around Lake Cowichan and Sproat Lake. Remember to obtain proper licensing if you're looking to spend a day on the water. A valid BC Tidal Waters sports fishing license is required for any species of finfish or shellfish in BC's salt waters. And a salmon conservation stamp is required if salmon are being retained.
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1: Good morning. I'm Sage Daniels. The town of Gibsons is calling for better BC ferry service on the Horseshoe Bay Langdale route. A local ferry advisory committee is asking BC Ferries and the province to increase the minimum number of annual sailings, improve reservations, and work towards hourly service. The committee also wants the Langdale terminal redevelopment restored as a priority and better communication during service disruptions. The committee says more than 30% of Route 3 sailings were overloaded last year, while the population served by the route has grown by about 30% since 2003. It says the current minimum of 3,085 round trips a year should be increased to at least 3,300. RCMP are warning residents of a cell phone theft scam that is making the rounds in some Vancouver Island and Sunshine Coast communities. Police say scammers are targeting people who recently purchased a new phone through carrier promotions, and a Nanaimo resident recently fell victim to the theft. Callers claim to be the phone company and tell the victim they were sent the wrong phone in the mail. They then send a shipping label through email that goes to a private address and not the phone company. Reserve Constable Gary O'Brien encourages residents contacted about returning a recently purchased device to independently verify the request with their provider before taking any action. 11 former BC Attorneys General have signed a letter affirming their support for modern treaties. Vista Radio's provincial reporter Emily Joveski has more.
2: The former attorneys general from a range of political backgrounds say modern treaties offer the best means of advancing reconciliation while maintaining confidence in private property rights. The BC Conservatives and others have raised concerns about the modern treaty process, including how land claims impact private property and access to public lands like parks. The attorneys general insists that modern treaties provide certainty and help avoid costly litigation. Emily Joveski, Vista News, Victoria.
1: A BC Supreme Court judge says provincial rules requiring foreign-trained Canadian doctors to work in rural and remote areas of BC is illegal. Under the policy, international graduates who get a residency position must agree to work for 2 or 3 years in an underserviced area of the province, and there can be major financial penalties for breaking that agreement. The judge says the rules impact graduates' ability to decide where they live, free from government interference. Health Minister Ravi Kalon says his ministry is reviewing the ruling.
3: But the bottom line is that this program is staying. It's vitally important for us as a province, and we will adjust laws and rules to ensure that we're able to attract doctors and ensuring that they live up to their commitments if they do come.
1: The judge acknowledged the ruling could impact staffing in remote and rural areas and suspended the decision for 60 days to allow the province time to address the issues.
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4: All across the NHL, training camps officially kick off today. The Canucks are hosting theirs in Penticton, and as they enter camp, one of the main headlines is the absence of goaltender Thatcher Demko, who remains sidelined as he continues to recover from hip surgeries he received in February. The Canucks will open up the preseason Saturday against Seattle. And the Blue Jays are off today after picking up a much-needed win yesterday in the series finale against Detroit. They are now 1.5 games behind the Chicago White Sox, who currently hold that final wildcard spot in the American League. The Jays will head to Texas to kick off a massive series against the Rangers tomorrow, who sit half a game in front of them in the standings.
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8: Andre the Giant, eat your heart out. Giant Chinook are popping up in the usual hot spots, French Creek and Entrance Island. We're also hearing Five Finger Island has been producing some of these monster-size six-year salmon as well. Experts say they're using bigger spoons like the 5-inch Party Girl or Army Truck Hoochies to reel in these lunkers, while flashers of choice include Army Truck Hoochies or the new Purple Barbie's Revenge. On the West Island, we are still seeing plenty of salmon migrating toward the Alberni Canal, with some big springs being landed around Barkley Sound. And freshwater fishers, now is your time to shine. Powell Lake is a hotbed for trout and kokanee, while large trout are still taking in their nibbles around Lake Cowichan and Sprout Lake. Remember to obtain proper licensing if you're looking to spend a day on the water. A valid BC Tidal Waters sports fishing license is required for any species of finfish or shellfish in BC's salt waters. And a salmon conservation stamp is required if salmon are being retained.
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1: Good morning. I'm Sage Daniels. The town of Gibsons is calling for better BC ferry service on the Horseshoe Bay Langdale route. A local ferry advisory committee is asking BC Ferries and the province to increase the minimum number of annual sailings, improve reservations, and work towards hourly service. The committee also wants the Langdale terminal redevelopment restored as a priority and better communication during service disruptions. The committee says more than 30% of Route 3 sailings were overloaded last year, while the population served by the route has grown by about 30% since 2003. It says the current minimum of 3,085 round trips a year should be increased to at least 3,300. RCMP are warning residents of a cell phone theft scam that is making the rounds in some Vancouver Island and Sunshine Coast communities. Police say scammers are targeting people who recently purchased a new phone through carrier promotions, and a Nanaimo resident recently fell victim to the theft. Callers claim to be the phone company and tell the victim they were sent the wrong phone in the mail. They then send a shipping label through email that goes to a private address and not the phone company. Reserve Constable Gary O'Brien encourages residents contacted about returning a recently purchased device to independently verify the request with their provider before taking any action. 11 former BC Attorneys General have signed a letter affirming their support for modern treaties. Vista Radio's provincial reporter Emily Joveski has more.
2: The former attorneys general from a range of political backgrounds say modern treaties offer the best means of advancing reconciliation while maintaining confidence in private property rights. The BC Conservatives and others have raised concerns about the modern treaty process, including how land claims impact private property and access to public lands like parks. The attorneys general insists that modern treaties provide certainty and help avoid costly litigation. Emily Joveski, Vista News, Victoria.
1: A BC Supreme Court judge says provincial rules requiring foreign-trained Canadian doctors to work in rural and remote areas of BC is illegal. Under the policy, international graduates who get a residency position must agree to work for 2 or 3 years in an underserviced area of the province, and there can be major financial penalties for breaking that agreement. The judge says the rules impact graduates' ability to decide where they live, free from government interference. Health Minister Ravi Kalon says his ministry is reviewing the ruling.
3: But the bottom line is that this program is staying. It's vitally important for us as a province, and we will adjust laws and rules to ensure that we're able to attract doctors and ensuring that they live up to their commitments if they do come.
1: The judge acknowledged the ruling could impact staffing in remote and rural areas and suspended the decision for 60 days to allow the province time to address the issues.
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4: All across the NHL, training camps officially kick off today. The Canucks are hosting theirs in Penticton, and as they enter camp, one of the main headlines is the absence of goaltender Thatcher Demko, who remains sidelined as he continues to recover from hip surgeries he received in February. The Canucks will open up the preseason Saturday against Seattle. And the Blue Jays are off today after picking up a much-needed win yesterday in the series finale against Detroit. They are now 1.5 games behind the Chicago White Sox, who currently hold that final wildcard spot in the American League. The Jays will head to Texas to kick off a massive series against the Rangers tomorrow, who sit half a game in front of them in the standings.
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1: Good morning. I'm Sage Daniels. The town of Gibsons is calling for better BC ferry service on the Horseshoe Bay Langdale route. A local ferry advisory committee is asking BC Ferries and the province to increase the minimum number of annual sailings, improve reservations, and work towards hourly service. The committee also wants the Langdale terminal redevelopment restored as a priority and better communication during service disruptions. The committee says more than 30% of Route 3 sailings were overloaded last year, while the population served by the route has grown by about 30% since 2003. It says the current minimum of 3,085 round trips a year should be increased to at least 3,300. RCMP are warning residents of a cell phone theft scam that is making the rounds in some Vancouver Island and Sunshine Coast communities. Police say scammers are targeting people who recently purchased a new phone through carrier promotions, and a Nanaimo resident recently fell victim to the theft. Callers claim to be the phone company and tell the victim they were sent the wrong phone in the mail. They then send a shipping label through email that goes to a private address and not the phone company. Reserve Constable Gary O'Brien encourages residents contacted about returning a recently purchased device to independently verify the request with their provider before taking any action. 11 former BC Attorneys General have signed a letter affirming their support for modern treaties. Vista Radio's provincial reporter Emily Joveski has more.
2: The former attorneys general from a range of political backgrounds say modern treaties offer the best means of advancing reconciliation while maintaining confidence in private property rights. The BC Conservatives and others have raised concerns about the modern treaty process, including how land claims impact private property and access to public lands like parks. The attorneys general insists that modern treaties provide certainty and help avoid costly litigation. Emily Joveski, Vista News, Victoria.
1: A BC Supreme Court judge says provincial rules requiring foreign-trained Canadian doctors to work in rural and remote areas of BC is illegal. Under the policy, international graduates who get a residency position must agree to work for 2 or 3 years in an underserviced area of the province, and there can be major financial penalties for breaking that agreement. The judge says the rules impact graduates' ability to decide where they live, free from government interference. Health Minister Ravi Kalon says his ministry is reviewing the ruling.
3: But the bottom line is that this program is staying. It's vitally important for us as a province, and we will adjust laws and rules to ensure that we're able to attract doctors and ensuring that they live up to their commitments if they do come.
1: The judge acknowledged the ruling could impact staffing in remote and rural areas and suspended the decision for 60 days to allow the province time to address the issues.
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4: All across the NHL, training camps officially kick off today. The Canucks are hosting theirs in Penticton, and as they enter camp, one of the main headlines is the absence of goaltender Thatcher Demko, who remains sidelined as he continues to recover from hip surgeries he received in February. The Canucks will open up the preseason Saturday against Seattle. And the Blue Jays are off today after picking up a much-needed win yesterday in the series finale against Detroit. They are now 1.5 games behind the Chicago White Sox, who currently hold that final wildcard spot in the American League. The Jays will head to Texas to kick off a massive series against the Rangers tomorrow, who sit half a game in front of them in the standings.
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7: The U.S. Federal Reserve raised short-term interest rates yesterday for the first time in more than 3 years, bringing its key rate to between 3.75 and 4%. Fed projections suggest at least one more hike could come before year-end. Meanwhile, the Bank of Canada has held rates steady. Why are two neighboring central banks moving in different directions? Well, both countries are dealing with higher energy prices and inflation above target, but the U.S. economy has remained considerably stronger, with resilient consumer spending helping to keep underlying inflation elevated. Here in Canada, consumers in the broader economy aren't showing that same strength, which has helped keep underlying inflation more contained. In other words, two economies can show similar inflation symptoms but require different medicine. It's also a reminder of how quickly the outlook can change. Heading into 2023, seemingly every economist and their dog was forecasting a recession. More than 3 years later, we're still waiting. Not long ago, the question was how quickly interest rates would come down. Today, the question central banks are asking is much closer to how much to raise rates by and when. The point is, economic forecasts are not facts and should always be taken with a grain of salt. And the last few years have given us plenty of reasons to stay humble about predicting exactly what comes next in the economy and in the markets.
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9: The sun keeps shining and it don't stop shining as, yes, we are ready for another sunny day for this Thursday. Daytime high of 20 degrees once again. Sunset set for just before
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12: You know what day it is. It is the most underrated day of the week. It is Thursday, another very good morning to you. Are you set for another day? I hope so. I don't know about you, but I'm getting some weird Friday vibes right now out of this Thursday, and I don't like it because I don't want today to feel like Friday because I know tomorrow's actually Friday, right? So hopefully we can maybe shake off those. It's a weird... I don't know. It might be a one-off. I can't explain it right now why it's happening. But yeah, I'm getting some Friday vibes. Today, good thing, bad thing. I guess we'll find out together on this 17th of September. Date 13, Atlanta Miles. Still got this thing on Coast FM.

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1: This could be a very quick weather report if we wanted it to be. It's sunny again. Boom. That's it. But maybe a little bit more than that. I don't know. There's not much else to say. Sunny. 20 degrees. Once again, perfect. Perfect weather as we close in on the summer season. Sunset set for 28. A little bit cloudy right now. High of 11. The one thing I'm not enjoying right now with this warm weather is the mornings. It's cold. You need the heaters on your car. You need the long sleeves and everything like that. Then by the time you get to the afternoon, it's AC on, windows down, and you're cruising on the roads like it's middle of summer. Like, I don't just... Can we be a little bit more consistent weather? That is all I ask. If we're wearing long sleeves in the morning, I wouldn't mind wearing long sleeves in the afternoon as well. You catch my drift? That weather's coming soon enough, but I guess, hey, let's not complain because we know what we got right now is pretty good. It's The Cult on Powell River's Greatest Hits.

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1: Well, exciting day for hockey fans. NHL training camps kick off today. Oh, yeah, that hockey season's right around the corner as well. Of course, you got the Kings starting up tomorrow. That's very, very exciting. But yeah, Canucks, they play their first preseason game on Saturday against Seattle. Oh, man, are they going to be good this year? Probably not, but I think they'll be better to watch. This year, like Manny Malhotra, what did Manny Malhotra say in the press conference yesterday? It was really, really good. There's a difference between losing hockey games and playing losing hockey, which I think was very good. Like, I think Canucks fans, like, we're fine if the team loses. We just want to be entertained. It's like our Powell River Kings. It's okay if our team loses. We just want to watch some good hockey for a change, right? We want the games to be competitive and know that, like, hey, you want to go to a game knowing that they have a chance to win instead of going to a game which is like, oh, I hope we win today, right? Right? Like, that's what we want as fans at the end of the day. But, of course, one of the main headlines, no Thatcher Demko at training camp. He's still recovering from surgeries. It was a double hip surgery in February. It's like, oh, I don't know. I'm like, I don't know if we're ever going to see Thatcher Demko play again. Like, the injuries are serious and have racked up. I don't know. You feel bad for him, considering he's only 30 years old and he's had, like, double hip surgeries. Like, hopefully he's able to recover and return to form. I think we would all love that. So we're wishing him all the best. But yeah, Canucks preseason Saturday against the Kraken.

0: 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From the beaches in the 60s to the valleys in the 80s. Remember Y2K? We do too. 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
1: I would like to share this headline with you. Canadian spends $20 to buy a lottery ticket, ends up $44 million richer. And I'm just like, yes, that is how lotteries work. Thank you very much for that headline, just in case we didn't know what was going to happen, right? Do you know what the headline I would love to hear for like a lottery or anything like that? Canadian spends $20 to buy a lottery ticket, doesn't win any money. I would love to hear stories like that. They're more common. They're more relatable, aren't they? Like, not all of us can, you know, compare to, you know, winning the lottery. We don't know that feeling, but a lot of us know that feeling of spending $20 on a lottery ticket and not winning a single penny out of it. Am I right? I think we've all been there. Some of us have spent a little bit more than $20 and have not gotten anything in return. Some could be hundreds, maybe even thousands of dollars in your lifetime. But I would love to see more headlines like that. Let's highlight the non-lottery winners just a bit.

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1: Good morning. I'm Sage Daniels. The town of Gibsons is calling for better BC ferry service on the Horseshoe Bay Langdale route. A local ferry advisory committee is asking BC Ferries and the province to increase the minimum number of annual sailings, improve reservations, and work towards hourly service. The committee also wants the Langdale terminal redevelopment restored as a priority and better communication during service disruptions. The committee says more than 30% of Route 3 sailings were overloaded last year, while the population served by the route has grown by about 30% since 2003. It says the current minimum of 3,085 round trips a year should be increased to at least 3,300. RCMP are warning residents of a cell phone theft scam that is making the rounds in some Vancouver Island and Sunshine Coast communities. Police say scammers are targeting people who recently purchased a new phone through carrier promotions, and a Nanaimo resident recently fell victim to the theft. Callers claim to be the phone company and tell the victim they were sent the wrong phone in the mail. They then send a shipping label through email that goes to a private address and not the phone company. Reserve Constable Gary O'Brien encourages residents contacted about returning a recently purchased device to independently verify the request with their provider before taking any action. 11 former BC Attorneys General have signed a letter affirming their support for modern treaties. Vista Radio's provincial reporter Emily Joveski has more.
2: The former attorneys general from a range of political backgrounds say modern treaties offer the best means of advancing reconciliation while maintaining confidence in private property rights. The BC Conservatives and others have raised concerns about the modern treaty process, including how land claims impact private property and access to public lands like parks. The attorneys general insists that modern treaties provide certainty and help avoid costly litigation. Emily Joveski, Vista News, Victoria.
1: A BC Supreme Court judge says provincial rules requiring foreign-trained Canadian doctors to work in rural and remote areas of BC is illegal. Under the policy, international graduates who get a residency position must agree to work for 2 or 3 years in an underserviced area of the province, and there can be major financial penalties for breaking that agreement. The judge says the rules impact graduates' ability to decide where they live, free from government interference. Health Minister Ravi Kalon says his ministry is reviewing the ruling.
3: But the bottom line is that this program is staying. It's vitally important for us as a province, and we will adjust laws and rules to ensure that we're able to attract doctors and ensuring that they live up to their commitments if they do come.
1: The judge acknowledged the ruling could impact staffing in remote and rural areas and suspended the decision for 60 days to allow the province time to address the issues.
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6: All across the NHL, training camps officially kick off today. The Canucks are hosting theirs in Penticton. And as they enter camp, one of the main headlines is the absence of goaltender Thatcher Demko, who remains sidelined as he continues to recover from hip surgeries he received in February. The Canucks will open up the preseason Saturday against Seattle. And the Blue Jays are off today after picking up a much-needed win yesterday in the series finale against Detroit. They are now 1.5 games behind the Chicago White Sox, who currently hold that final wildcard spot in the American League. The Jays will head to Texas to kick off a massive series against the Rangers tomorrow, who sit half a game in front of them in the standings.
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8: The sun keeps shining and it don't stop shining, as yes, we are ready for another sunny day for this Thursday. Daytime high of 20 degrees once again. Sunset set for just before 7:30. Currently cooler temperatures, just 9 outside.
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1: 9:12 on our Thursday. You know, it is the most underrated day of the week. I mentioned at the beginning of the show that it kind of feels like there's some Friday vibes to this Thursday, and I think I know why, because yesterday I said that it felt like it's already been a full week, even though it was Wednesday, right? And now here we are on this Thursday, getting those Friday vibes. Yeah, because it feels like I've already lived through an entire work week over the last few days, but we're not even there yet. We're past the halfway point, nearly towards the finish, but I've solved my own mystery, and I'm still trying to figure out if Friday vibes on a Thursday are good or bad. Probably we'll find that out tomorrow when it actually is Friday. But lots of this Thursday still remains. Let's get some Brian Adams to help us through it. It's Run to You on Palmer's Greatest Hits.

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1: 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And one of these 41 songs is an unreleased cover of Revolution by the Beatles. 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
1: Have you ever heard of HYROX before? It's this fitness thing that's been really gaining some popularity. It's a competition where you have 8 1-kilometer runs, and in between each kilometer, you do another workout. So essentially, you run 1 kilometer, then you do 1,000 meters of rowing. Then you run another kilometer, then you have to do lunges for 100 meters, so on and so forth. Well, recently, an event in China is making headlines for the wrong reasons. The main thing is, one of the competitors during the competition, let's just say, was not able to hold it in on the back end. And images of this incident went viral. And apparently, if you relieve yourself, which happens during when you're really trying hard sometimes, you're not allowed to continue to compete. But apparently the governing body of HYROX changed rules on the fly, allowed her to finish the race, and this person actually won the competition. And like one person saying it's a hazard, and it's a biohazard that this went on and everything like that. An uncomfortable moment for that athlete too. Like, imagine what she was going through in that moment. But also, because of this incident, there's claims that HYROX might have lost millions of dollars in value because of it. And apparently HYROX is worth almost like $1 billion. Like, crazy. But apparently that one incident might cost them millions and millions of dollars. But I think if anything, it's going to help them, because Here's how I see this. Because of this viral incident, more people now know what HYROX is. Like, I don't think HYROX has ever been more popular ever. Because, hey, you're probably hearing about it for the first time right now. You're going to go look up what HYROX is. You're probably going to look up more of what occurred during this. So at the end of the day, it might be a little bit of a poopy situation. But I think, HYROX might benefit from it.

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1: Sunday. That is the date of the Terry Fox run for 2026. 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
1: Good morning. I'm Sage Daniels. The town of Gibsons is calling for better BC ferry service on the Horseshoe Bay Langdale route. A local ferry advisory committee is asking BC Ferries and the province to increase the minimum number of annual sailings, improve reservations, and work towards hourly service. The committee also wants the Langdale terminal redevelopment restored as a priority and better communication during service disruptions. The committee says more than 30% of Route 3 sailings were overloaded last year, while the population served by the route has grown by about 30% since 2003. It says the current minimum of 3,085 round trips a year should be increased to at least 3,300. RCMP are warning residents of a cell phone theft scam that is making the rounds in some Vancouver Island and Sunshine Coast communities. Police say scammers are targeting people who recently purchased a new phone through carrier promotions, and a Nanaimo resident recently fell victim to the theft. Callers claim to be the phone company and tell the victim they were sent the wrong phone in the mail. They then send a shipping label through email that goes to a private address and not the phone company. Reserve Constable Gary O'Brien encourages residents contacted about returning a recently purchased device to independently verify the request with their provider before taking any action. 11 former BC Attorneys General have signed a letter affirming their support for modern treaties. Vista Radio's provincial reporter Emily Joveski has more.
2: The former attorneys general from a range of political backgrounds say modern treaties offer the best means of advancing reconciliation while maintaining confidence in private property rights. The BC Conservatives and others have raised concerns about the modern treaty process, including how land claims impact private property and access to public lands like parks. The attorneys general insists that modern treaties provide certainty and help avoid costly litigation. Emily Joveski, Vista News, Victoria.
1: A BC Supreme Court judge says provincial rules requiring foreign-trained Canadian doctors to work in rural and remote areas of BC is illegal. Under the policy, international graduates who get a residency position must agree to work for 2 or 3 years in an underserviced area of the province, and there can be major financial penalties for breaking that agreement. The judge says the rules impact graduates' ability to decide where they live, free from government interference. Health Minister Ravi Kalon says his ministry is reviewing the ruling.
3: But the bottom line is that this program is staying. It's vitally important for us as a province, and we will adjust laws and rules to ensure that we're able to attract doctors and ensuring that they live up to their commitments if they do come.
1: The judge acknowledged the ruling could impact staffing in remote and rural areas and suspended the decision for 60 days to allow the province time to address the issues.
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1: We're now into 10 o'clock, 10:07, the exact time right now, Thursday. Still a little cloudy, the sun taking its time today, but that's okay. I think it's worth the wait. Again, a daytime high of 20 degrees. There's still more and more sun in the forecast through the rest of this week into the weekend and next week as well as, summer. Just a few days left, of course. That ends Monday's the last day of summer. Fall begins on Tuesday. And, yeah, just sunshine, nothing but it until that point.

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1: Ketchup. Some could call it a universal condiment. Goes on a lot of different things, but have you ever been curious to know what the CEO of Heinz puts ketchup on? Well, the CEO of Heinz recently did an interview, and he was asked about things to put ketchup on, yay or nay. Let's take a listen and see what he thinks, because he's a ketchup expert, you could say.
2: A or nay, ketchup on scrambled eggs?
3: Yes.
2: Hot dogs?
3: Yes.
2: Steak?
3: Yes.
1: Whoa, steak? What? Why are we putting ketchup on steak? That must be some bad steak if he's putting ketchup on it.
2: Pasta?
3: Probably not.
1: All right, back to logic. Yes, that is very fair. Yeah, don't put ketchup on pasta. What are we doing here?
2: Pizza.
3: Yeah, the crust, dipping the crust after into ketchup.
2: Ketchup on pizza crust?
3: And Kraft ranch dressing.
2: Okay, I'll go with you on ranch. I'm going to have to respectfully disagree on the ketchup. Fried rice.
3: Fried rice, yes, yeah.
1: Okay, back to crazy town here. Ketchup with pizza and fried rice? Like, what is this guy doing?
2: Ketchup on Kraft mac and cheese.
3: Probably not.
1: Okay. You're telling me the CEO of Heinz puts ketchup on steak, pizza, and fried rice, but he doesn't put ketchup on mac and cheese? Like, this guy should not be running the ketchup operation. This guy should step down immediately as CEO of Heinz. That should be question number one on the interview. Do you put ketchup on mac and cheese? If you say no, your interview is over. That's it. You are done. This is outrageous. I could live with, you know, pizza, steak, and whatnot, but the fact that he's saying no ketchup on mac and cheese, like, nah, this is, nah, somebody fire him right now. I'll do it. Let me be the guy.

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1: What do you put ketchup on? 604-485-4207. We just heard from the CEO of Heinz that he likes to put ketchup on pizza, steak, and fried rice, but not mac and cheese. Right? That's a problem. That is a definite problem. Roger coming in on the text line here saying ketchup should only be used for hot dogs, burgers, and maybe, just maybe, fries. Now, Roger, I'm going to be honest here. You're bordering crazy town just a little bit. Maybe fries to put ketchup on. There's three non-negotiables when it comes to items to put ketchup on. Like, if you don't put ketchup on these three items, I am going to judge you. Burgers, hot dogs, and fries. Those are the three non-negotiables. And then you have the ones that are like the negotiables, the debatables. Now, like, I'm okay if you don't put ketchup on them. One, eggs, right? That's a unique one. Not everybody likes ketchup on their eggs. I prefer ketchup on my eggs. Heck, I'll have ketchup with my entire breakfast. I'll put it on the hash browns. I'll put it with the bacon, the sausage, and even the toast sometimes, especially on the fairy. Like, if you've ever had fairy toast, that toast needs something, and usually ketchup does the job. That ain't the greatest toast, I'm going to be honest with you. Then another negotiable for ketchup, poutine, right? Some like a little bit of poutine on their ketchup. Others think it's a sin to put poutine or ketchup on poutine, or poutine on ketchup, however you want to put it. I like a little bit of ketchup. And then the other one I would say is mac and cheese, right? Because not all kinds of mac and cheese needs ketchup. Like, if you have a really good mac and cheese, ketchup is not required, unless you're the CEO of Heinz, in which you should put ketchup on every style of mac and cheese there is. Anything else that you put ketchup on that might be a little weird? I'm curious to know. 604-485-4207.

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1: All right, so we're talking about things to put ketchup on, inspired by the Heinz CEO who recently did an interview and had yay or nays of item to put ketchup on, and it was a little odd. Here's a quick refresher of his answers.
2: Yay or nay, ketchup on scrambled eggs.
3: Yes.
2: Hot dogs.
3: Yes.
2: Steak.
3: Yes.
2: Pasta.
3: Probably not.
2: Pizza.
3: Yeah, the crust, dipping the crust after into ketchup.
2: Ketchup on pizza crust?
3: And Kraft ranch dressing.
2: Okay, I'll go with you on ranch. I'm going to have to respectfully disagree on the ketchup. Fried rice.
3: Fried rice, yes, yeah.
2: Ketchup on Kraft mac and cheese.
3: Probably not.
1: Yeah, some outrageous answers. You listened earlier. I said this guy should not be the CEO of Heinz ketchup. If he's not putting ketchup on mac and cheese and putting it on fried rice, pizza, and steak. And hold on, it gets even crazier because I left a part out earlier. And here's another thing that he shouldn't put ketchup on, but he does.
2: Strangest thing you've ever put ketchup on?
3: Corn flakes.
2: Why?
3: Because I could.
2: And?
3: It was pretty good.
1: All right, I am now boycotting Heinz ketchup until they get this guy out of the front office. Ketchup on cornflakes? Come on. This guy does not know ketchup whatsoever. He does not know how to use it. So I don't want him in charge of the biggest ketchup company in the world. There we go. There's my 2 cents. Thank you for coming to my TED Talk. No Heinz for me for a while, I guess.

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1: Good morning. I'm Sage Daniels. The town of Gibsons is calling for better BC ferry service on the Horseshoe Bay Langdale route. A local ferry advisory committee is asking BC Ferries and the province to increase the minimum number of annual sailings, improve reservations, and work towards hourly service. The committee also wants the Langdale terminal redevelopment restored as a priority and better communication during service disruptions. The committee says more than 30% of Route 3 sailings were overloaded last year, while the population served by the route has grown by about 30% since 2003. It says the current minimum of 3,085 round trips a year should be increased to at least 3,300. RCMP are warning residents of a cell phone theft scam that is making the rounds in some Vancouver Island and Sunshine Coast communities. Police say scammers are targeting people who recently purchased a new phone through carrier promotions, and a Nanaimo resident recently fell victim to the theft. Callers claim to be the phone company and tell the victim they were sent the wrong phone in the mail. They then send a shipping label through email that goes to a private address and not the phone company. Reserve Constable Gary O'Brien encourages residents contacted about returning a recently purchased device to independently verify the request with their provider before taking any action. 11 former BC Attorneys General have signed a letter affirming their support for modern treaties. Vista Radio's provincial reporter Emily Joveski has more.
2: The former attorneys general from a range of political backgrounds say modern treaties offer the best means of advancing reconciliation while maintaining confidence in private property rights. The BC Conservatives and others have raised concerns about the modern treaty process, including how land claims impact private property and access to public lands like parks. The attorneys general insists that modern treaties provide certainty and help avoid costly litigation. Emily Joveski, Vista News, Victoria.
1: A BC Supreme Court judge says provincial rules requiring foreign-trained Canadian doctors to work in rural and remote areas of BC is illegal. Under the policy, international graduates who get a residency position must agree to work for 2 or 3 years in an underserviced area of the province, and there can be major financial penalties for breaking that agreement. The judge says the rules impact graduates' ability to decide where they live, free from government interference. Health Minister Ravi Kalon says his ministry is reviewing the ruling.
3: But the bottom line is that this program is staying. It's vitally important for us as a province, and we will adjust laws and rules to ensure that we're able to attract doctors and ensuring that they live up to their commitments if they do come.
1: The judge acknowledged the ruling could impact staffing in remote and rural areas and suspended the decision for 60 days to allow the province time to address the issues.
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1: Would you look at that? The sun has finally made its long-awaited appearance on this Thursday, 17th of September. How exciting is that? Yeah, Thursday, you know what it is, the most underrated day of the week. The good news for me, though, earlier in the day, I said Thursday had some Friday vibes to it, and I can say that those Friday vibes are kind of dissipating, and it's starting to feel more and more like a Thursday, which is very good, because I did not want to experience what tomorrow was going to be like if today felt like Friday. Like, that would have made tomorrow miserable, I would say, but again, that's not happening anymore, so we're going to be set for a good day tomorrow. But hey, we still got the rest of this Thursday. Lots to make out of it. What can we make out of the rest of our day today? Well, I guess we just have to keep going on to find out. It's 11:07. Faith Hill. It's Breathe. It's on Coast FM.

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1: So today, the 17th of September, today is Apple Dumpling Day. Have you ever heard of an apple dumpling? If you have you ever had an apple dumpling? Never have I ever heard of an apple dumpling before, but looking at it, trying to do some research here, it's just kind of like any other apple-baked product, just in a smaller form, a.k.a. a dumpling form. That's about it. So you could say it's like an apple strudel, just like a dumpling. What else do you bake? An apple pie? Mini apple pie could be another way to call an apple dumpling. And I feel like it's fitting too, because again, we're getting into that prime, like, fall apple season, which is like really, really good. You know, the orchards are going. That's like the fun thing to do. Good date. I don't think there's any orchards here in town, but right, they got the orchards going, and we're going on field trips to apple orchards and stuff like that. So maybe as you get ready for the fall, maybe throw some apple dumplings onto your list of things to bake. Sounds good. You could go for some apples right now. Maybe me.

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to sold out tomorrow. It's going to be very, very exciting as the Kings kick off a new season. Things are looking good. Pretty good preseason for them. And also, there's a game on Saturday, too. So if you can't go Friday, there's also a game 7 o'clock as well on Saturday. Both games are against the Prince George Spruce Kings. So make an effort to try to get to the Hap this weekend and support this new Kings team. We look to get off to a great start this season. Also, the team's been out and about in the community, which everybody's been loving as well. They're going to be at Canadian Tire today from 3:30 to 5:30 to help support their Jumpstart program. 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Can't wait. It's going to be fun. 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
1: So as we approach fall, we know one thing that happens every fall. The clocks fall back. And as you probably know, we are not falling back this year. We are staying where we are when it comes to the time change. Now, I guess now and previously, our time has been known as PST, Pacific Standard Time. Well, we got a new abbreviation and a name for what our time zone is going to be called. So I guess officially November 1st, when the clocks fall back, we will now be in PCT time, which just stands for Pacific Time. So PST to PCT, and instead of Pacific Standard Time, it's just Pacific Time. So they just cut out the standard. Boom, there we are. Pacific Time, that is our new abbreviation and name for our time zone. Woo!

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Soul Decision on a sunny Thursday morning. You know what time of the day it is. It's time to wrap up the morning and head into the afternoon. That means Noah B's got you covered until 3, then AJ from 3 to 6. Plus, you got more news, and Wiley's back with the fishing report again coming up just after the top of the hour here, and that closes things out on this Thursday. So, until tomorrow, yeah, enjoy another great day of sunshine. And we'll talk to you again tomorrow. Here's some Toto for you. Let's hold the line on 95.7 Coast FM.

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1: Good afternoon, I'm Sage Daniels. The BC Wildfire Service is easing its restriction on open burning in several areas of the Coastal Fire Center. As of noon Friday, Category 2 and Category 3 open fires will be allowed again in the North Island Mid-Coast and Sunshine Coast fire zones. That includes the Campbell River, North Island Central Coast, and Sunshine Coast Forest districts. The restrictions remain in place in the Mid-Island and South Island fire zones south of Campbell River. Backyard and industrial burning, burn barrels and cages, fireworks and binary exploding targets are prohibited in areas with active open burning restrictions. A new poll finds voter support for the BC Conservatives has fallen under new leader Carrie Lynn Findlay. Vista Radio's provincial reporter Emily Joveski has the details.
2: The Ipsos poll found support for the BC Conservatives has fallen 8 points since the 2024 provincial election to 35%. It said the party now trails the BC NDP by 10 points. The poll found close to half of British Columbians had a negative impression of Findlay, whose time as leader has been marred by controversies and an exodus of several MLAs from the caucus. Just 17% were favorable towards her. By comparison, the poll found more than 40% of respondents viewed Premier David Eby favorably, while 30% had negative impressions. Emily Joveski, Vista News, Victoria.
1: Ottawa says the inaugural Canada Investment Summit has resulted in nearly $500 billion in new investment commitments to the country. That includes $100 billion from Canada's leading pension funds, insurers, and institutional investors, along with Canada's top banks committing nearly $325 billion in new financing for Canadian businesses and infrastructure. To build on the momentum and unlock even more investment, Prime Minister Mark Carney also announced the new productivity mega deduction, allowing businesses to deduct the cost of a much broader range of assets right away. Officials say it reduces Canada's marginal effective tax rate on new business investment from roughly 13% to 6.4%. They say that's the lowest of any major economy in the world and less than half the rate in the United States.
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1: In sports, the Connor Hellebuck saga is starting to play out in Winnipeg. The Winnipeg Jets announced the All-Star goalie is suspended for not reporting to the NHL club's training camp. This after Hellebuck went public with his request to be traded from the Jets last month. In baseball, the Toronto Blue Jays have a day off before starting a three-game set with the Texas Rangers tomorrow. The Jays have 9 games left in the regular season and are 1.5 games back in the American League wildcard race.
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6: Andre the Giant, eat your heart out. Giant Chinook are popping up in the usual hot spots, French Creek and Entrance Island. We're also hearing Five Finger Island has been producing some of these monster-size 6-year salmon as well. Experts say they're using bigger spoons like the 5-inch Party Girl or Army Truck Hoochies to reel in these lunkers, while flashers of choice include Army Truck Hoochies or the new Purple Barbie's Revenge. On the West Island, we are still seeing plenty of salmon migrating toward the Alberni Canal, with some big springs being landed around Barkley Sound. And freshwater fishers, now is your time to shine. Powell Lake is a hotbed for trout and kokanee, while large trout are still taking in their nibbles around Lake Cowichan and Sprout Lake. Remember to obtain proper licensing if you're looking to spend a day on the water. A valid BC Tidal Waters sports fishing license is required for any species of finfish or shellfish in BC's salt waters. And a salmon conservation stamp is required if salmon are being retained.
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Coast FM, thank you again for joining us in the 12 o'clock hour. I'm Noah Bergstrom, getting you through Thursday. And could you be loved? Yes, you could, just by joining us at the text-in line at 604-485-4207. Actually, listening live might earn you a little bit of love here as well. Thank you for keeping that dial on 95.7. Continue to do so, and we'll bring you the greatest hits from the 70s, 80s, and 90s. And in this show today, I'll also let you know the important dates for our election coming up on October 17th. We'll talk a little bit of preamble for the Powell River Kings regular season start. And, of course, we'll look into what the weekend brings. Weather for you in just a few, so continue to join us all the way through Thursday in the midday show. And let's go back to the tunes from 1999. And now for you in 2026, it's Jennifer Lopez. This.

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Really? We know it's hard to explain, but it's really easy to enjoy. 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
1: Yeah, again, it's the midday on Coast, getting you through Thursday, and it would mean the most to me if you texted in anything that you're seeing on those roads, as I'm strapped to the desk for the next 3 hours with you, so we'll be bringing you everything that I can see within the scope of the studio. So let us know at 604-485-4207. If anything's slowing you down, we'd like to keep things smooth around town. Okay, the weather together, and today could be the nicest one of the weekend, climbing up to a high of 19, and the clouds kind of burning off now. It's about 17 in town, and tomorrow, more of the same, but kind of lame. Those clouds will hang around. Partly cloudy through Friday, Saturday, and Sunday. And temperatures for your weekend as high as 18. And then when you're with me next week, Monday and Tuesday, very similar too. 18 for you. And a mix of sun and clouds. Actually, the 7-day forecast, not showing much in the way of wet stuff. Wednesday, you could see a 30% chance of showers. And then Thursday, back to that September weather with rain. We go into Thursday afternoon today, though. And sun is coming around. 19 degrees. Is your high today, and we're still climbing that way. Thank you for joining us in the midday show. Time to go back to the tunes. And for you, a Canadian icon, it's the Tragically Hip.

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0: 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Remember Y2K? We do too. 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

Cranberries Dreams is on Coast FM. Thank you for being here too. I'm Noah, getting you through Thursday. I'm with you till 3. And I wanted to be talking a little bit today about how to properly thank someone. Do you have a preferred gift to give when you just need to get someone back? Yeah, I need that right now. Send it to me at 604-485-4207. You can contribute live. I have a neighbor that just keeps impressing. Just keeps getting better. Yeah. Well, actually, both of them. His wife is Thai, and she feeds us sometimes food that we could never, never repay. You know, I can't cook that way. And so we're considering becoming homesteaders. I think we need to start giving them granola or pickles or something along those lines that feels like it came from the heart, but didn't really take that much effort. Do you have a great neighbor? How do you say thank you? Because I can't do all the handiwork. He fixed our fence too. What do we do?

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One Night in Bangkok. Murray Head is here on Coast FM. Did you know Murray Head's brother, also equally famous, maybe even more so, he was Rupert in Ted Lasso and my favorite character of all time, Giles in Buffy the Vampire Slayer. Yeah, talk about a talented family. Well, thank you for being a part of our family. The Midday Show on Coast FM is getting you through Thursday, and we'll continue to bring you stories from around Powell River. If you want to share what you see out there, we'll send it our way. 604-485-4207 is the number to contribute live today. And we'll go into a sports report shortly here as we continue through. Thank you for staying tuned and listening to some of these greatest hits. This is BTO, some iconic Canadiana. You ain't seen nothing yet in the Midday Show. Hour number two is ready to go.

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1: Yes, the midday show is on Coast FM. Thank you for hanging out here in the 1 o'clock hour. And time for us to go to a look at the sports report. And we'll start right here at home. The Powell River Kings bring an all-new season tomorrow, 7 p.m. against the Prince George Spruce Kings, Game 1 of 2026. And this, just the start of a weekend full of hockey. You'll get to go on Saturday as well, 7 p.m. Again, the Spruce Kings are in town. And over in the MLB, no Toronto Blue Jays action today. They'll travel to Texas, where tomorrow they'll play the Rangers. 5:05 first pitch, and this is still a very pivotal matchup. The Jays 1.5 games back of the final playoff spot, and Texas also in the mix. Yeah, 9 games to go in the MLB season. No BC Lions this week. They rest up after beating the Alouettes. They'll play the Rough Riders next Saturday, though. Yeah, not this, but next. And yes, finally, the NHL. Still 12 days away. The NHL starts up September 29, and we'll get to cheer on the Canucks as they take on the Oilers on that day. Or, hey, I guess if you're an Oilers fan, you can hang out with us, too. Thank you for joining Coast FM's Midday Show. I'm Noah in your radio. Back to the tunes we go as the summer's sinking like a sunset, but the vibe's always high here at 95.7.

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Mario Speedwagon. You take it on the run. And yes, you can do that too. 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And of course, always at the dial on 95.7. You get the greatest hits from the 70s, 80s, and 90s. And before we go to this next track, well, I should also tell you, important dates coming up. October 17th, the general election for our area. And you can also go and advance vote on the 7th, 10th, and 14th. Tomorrow is the final day to withdraw for candidates. And so by tomorrow evening, we will have a full picture of who is going to be on the ballot for you on October 17th.

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on Coast FM. It's Lowdown, and it's here in the midday show. Hour number three, ready to go. Thank you for hanging out with me, and I'll continue to give you the lowdown of what's happening around town as well. I could use your help. Yeah, taking advantage of my station here at the station and taking texts from you. I need to know what to do. So I've got a really great neighbor, and honestly, I wish he was worse. He just keeps racking up the score, a goodwill. And I just cannot get this guy back. Yeah, I've given him a couple of beers, but that does not equate here. He fixed our fence at the beginning of the summer, and then yesterday, they bring by the most delicious muffins I've ever had the privilege to try. And so this guy, well, the score is 99-0. It's mercy rule, okay? Quit doing nice things for me. I don't have the ability to give you something back. And so I wonder, what is your get back gift? If you just need to give something to even the score and maybe feel a little bit better about yourself, is it pickles? I think that that's what we've settled on. We're about to become homesteaders, canning our own stuff, making granola, maybe even raising chickens so that we have eggs to give to all the neighbors. No, that just won't work. I need your help on the show. Send us a text. What is your favorite get back gift? Something that feels like it came from the heart, but maybe doesn't take that much effort. Pour some sugar on me at the text in line. Def Leppard is on Coast FM.

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1: Yes, and I am taking advantage of the text-in line like I've taken advantage of my neighbor time after time. You can send me a message at 604-485-4207 to let us know live. What is your get-back gift? What do you give to someone when they've done something nice for you, but not something that warrants a card and all of that stuff? I'm thinking that tonight I'm going to make some granola because it never goes bad. I've got a recipe from my mom that's pretty decent. I've heard other people say it's delicious too. And I'm asking you because I don't think it'll do. This guy has done a lot for us. He paid for all the supplies to fix up our fence that borders both properties. He dug a hole for me on our side. And then all he requested back was a beer in exchange. And I give beer for no reason. Even my silly friends get a beer when they come over. This guy, he's the handyman of the house. And I think he needs something nice. So let us know what your get back gift is over at the text in line, 604-485-4207. Thank you, Brad, who texted in right away and said, yeah, just bring him a couple cartons of eggs. Okay, Brad. Well, I could use some yardage for that.

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0: The first rotary phones in 1921. The oldest theater in BC. And the shortest river in Canada. Powell River is home to a lot of great memories. 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

sunglasses at night. Corey Hart is here in the midday show. 2:45 as you go through Thursday. Thank you for kicking it with me. I'm Noah Bergstrom, and this is pretty much going to be the end of us today. Yeah, my time in your ear here, all done, but don't worry. I leave you with the very capable AJ's afternoon drive, and he'll be contributing live with you over at the text-in line if you want to join us there, 604-485-4207. And when we return to you tomorrow, I'll be with you from 12 to 3, and it'll be Friday. So see you tomorrow around then. And again, thank you for being a listener at Coast FM. The greatest hits continue from the 70s, 80s, and 90s. And we will continue to get lost together over at the text-in line. Blue Rodeo is here to end the show in the midday. Hope you go and have an amazing afternoon. Bye now. Thank you.

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Hope your Thursday's treating you well so far. I'm AJ here with the Afternoon Drive Show. Got a jam-packed show planned for you today. We're going to be talking about all the things you can get up to this week in Powell River, the magic of the midnight launch, and the age-old story of why you should have parental controls on all of your devices, because if you don't, it really bites you in the butt. We'll talk about that more later this afternoon. Right now, though, Elton John, Tiny Dancer on Coast FM.

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0: 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Madonna. The Doobie Brothers. 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
1: Do you remember the magic of the midnight release? I know in the internet age, it's not really a thing anymore, but man, even if you go back to, I want to say the early 2000s when the midnight release was just alive and well, it just feels like a different time compared to now, right? With the internet, it's not really a thing anymore. You can just get your thing and get it delivered to you whenever you want. But man, it's just something so special about waiting in a line for something that you and a bunch of fans are really excited for. What was the last midnight release you ever attended? Let me know, 485-4207. For me, I want to say it was back when I was 9 years old, and it was for the second Transformers movie. And I'll tell you what, don't even remember watching the movie. The only thing I can actually remember going on is that I fell asleep in the car and woke up on the drive.

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1: Good afternoon, I'm Sage Daniels. The BC Wildfire Service is easing its restriction on open burning in several areas of the Coastal Fire Center. As of noon Friday, Category 2 and Category 3 open fires will be allowed again in the North Island Mid-Coast and Sunshine Coast fire zones. That includes the Campbell River, North Island Central Coast, and Sunshine Coast Forest districts. The restrictions remain in place in the Mid-Island and South Island fire zones south of Campbell River. Backyard and industrial burning, burn barrels and cages, fireworks and binary exploding targets are prohibited in areas with active open burning restrictions. A new poll finds voter support for the BC Conservatives has fallen under new leader Carrie Lynn Findlay. Vista Radio's provincial reporter Emily Joveski has the details.
2: The Ipsos poll found support for the BC Conservatives has fallen 8 points since the 2024 provincial election to 35%. It said the party now trails the BC NDP by 10 points. The poll found close to half of British Columbians had a negative impression of Findlay, whose time as leader has been marred by controversies and an exodus of several MLAs from the caucus. Just 17% were favorable towards her. By comparison, the poll found more than 40% of respondents viewed Premier David Eby favorably, while 30% had negative impressions. Emily Joveski, Vista News, Victoria.
1: Ottawa says the inaugural Canada Investment Summit has resulted in nearly $500 billion in new investment commitments to the country. That includes $100 billion from Canada's leading pension funds, insurers, and institutional investors, along with Canada's top banks committing nearly $325 billion in new financing for Canadian businesses and infrastructure. To build on the momentum and unlock even more investment, Prime Minister Mark Carney also announced the new productivity mega deduction, allowing businesses to deduct the cost of a much broader range of assets right away. Officials say it reduces Canada's marginal effective tax rate on new business investment from roughly 13% to 6.4%. They say that's the lowest of any major economy in the world and less than half the rate in the United States.
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1: In sports, the Connor Hellebuck saga is starting to play out in Winnipeg. The Winnipeg Jets announced the All-Star goalie is suspended for not reporting to the NHL club's training camp. This after Hellebuck went public with his request to be traded from the Jets last month. In baseball, the Toronto Blue Jays have a day off before starting a three-game set with the Texas Rangers tomorrow. The Jays have 9 games left in the regular season and are 1.5 games back in the American League wildcard race.
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7: Andre the Giant, eat your heart out. Giant Chinook are popping up in the usual hot spots, French Creek and Entrance Island. We're also hearing Five Finger Island has been producing some of these monster-size six-year salmon as well. Experts say they're using bigger spoons like the 5-inch Party Girl or Army Truck Hoochies to reel in these lunkers, while flashers of choice include Army Truck Hoochies or the new Purple Barbie's Revenge. On the West Island, we are still seeing plenty of salmon migrating toward the Alberni Canal, with some big springs being landed around Barkley Sound. And freshwater fishers, now is your time to shine. Powell Lake is a hotbed for trout and kokanee, while large trout are still taking in their nibbles around Lake Cowichan and Sprout Lake. Remember to obtain proper licensing if you're looking to spend a day on the water. A valid BC Tidal Waters sports fishing license is required for any species of finfish or shellfish in BC's salt waters. And a salmon conservation stamp is required if salmon are being retained.
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So when do we as adults take a stand and take the iPads away from the kids? This is something I've been trying to figure out for the longest time in my life because they're not helping anybody, right? Like, kids are getting addicted to tech, and 9 times out of 10, it always ends up biting parents in the butt. Perfect example of this, there was this article that I came across a little bit earlier today of a kid who spent over $100,000 on his dad's company credit card on video games. I don't want to sound like an old fart and do the whole, oh, back in my day thing, but we really didn't have these problems back in the day. Like, what happened to getting kids bikes or skateboards? It's been a while since I've rode any of those things, but last I checked, don't think you can spend $100,000 on those.

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You ever take part in a midnight release for something? You know, it could have been for a concert or movie tickets or anything like that. Maybe it was for an album, autograph. We'd love to hear from you. 485-4207. And the thing is, like, there was just a magic around the midnight release. It doesn't really matter what it was for, but when you were standing in line with fans of the same thing that you're a fan of, you're all talking about theories and what's going to happen and what songs are going to be on what specific album. It really feels like that cannot be generated today. It's the days pre-internet, right? Where we all just came together and for one moment, we were all just kind of happy together.

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afraid of it. I said, no, I like it. I like it, it's good. She said, you like it now, but you'll learn to love it later.